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0: Hey, September is still the summer concert series. 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
16: she's
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16: anyway.
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15: I'll
16: what
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16: I
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Say, eh? 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
27: A better life with Dr. Sanjay Gupta.
28: I read this interesting story the other day, which was written by a colleague of mine, about why so-called, quote, admin nights are the new book club for busy adults. Now, I learned this is a term coined by journalist Chris Collin, who wrote about this life hack in the Wall Street Journal. An admin night is when people come together for a night, a fun night, while holding one another accountable to an assignment. The ones usually considered back burner tasks, the ones that you've been putting off. The person you choose to do an admin night with matters a lot, because that's your accountability partner. That's what one person told us. People love the social aspect because it can bring these boring tasks to light, make them feel more fun, and where you go matters as well. You need to have enough space and hopefully not too many distractions. And again, don't forget to leave some time for fun. I'm Dr. Sanjay Gupta, helping you live a better life.
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Voices in my head keep on telling me I'm cursed. 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
4: As a parent, when you send your kid off to school in the morning, you know that they're going to be learning, they're going to be spending time with their friends. But new study out of UCSF found adolescents are spending an average of 70 minutes of their school day on their phones. Now, some kids will say they need their phones to help with schoolwork, but this study found that they were spending the vast majority of their screen time on TikTok, Instagram, and Snapchat, not really apps that you're going to be turning to for homework help. Now, the study's lead author said, don't blame kids for using their phones at school. Teach them how to resist them. Focus on what they'd get by putting them aside rather than what you're taking.

0: looking away. Explain how phones could hurt their academic performance, and also remind them of this. Nothing takes the place of real face-to-face friendships. I'm Dr. Sanjay Gupta, helping you live a better life.
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10: What are the chances you are listening to this while drinking a nice hot cup of coffee? If so, don't let me stop you. For years, we've been reporting on the health benefits of coffee, and that's not going to stop today. A new study, this one out of Harvard School of Public Health, found that coffee and tea could help lower your risk of developing dementia. People who enjoyed 1 to 3 caffeinated cups a day saw the biggest impact. In addition to the caffeine, coffee contains hundreds of bioactive compounds that can influence inflammation, glucose metabolism, vascular function, and oxidative stress. It's also possible coffee drinkers might be doing other things that keep them healthy. Eating a more balanced diet, getting plenty of exercise, sleep, not smoking, or drinking too much alcohol. 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I'm Dr. Sanjay Gupta, helping you live a better life.
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Can I say Sexy Sylvia and Catalyst? 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
12: It's a very exciting career.
13: One of the greatest things about the Air Force Reserve is all the different opportunities.
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15: It gave me the opportunity to go to college.
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2: 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The ones usually considered back burner tasks, the ones that you've been putting off. 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And again, don't forget to leave some time for fun. 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
9: Now seems as good a time as any to remind you, you don't always have to take healthy habits to the extreme. Not only are you unlikely to stick with something that's difficult, even if you can keep it up, it's probably going to be to the detriment of something else. And chances are that something else is more important. So if you're on a quest to improve your health, I promise the basics are going to take you much further. I'm talking about diet, try and be as plant-based as possible, exercise, meaning multiple rounds of cardio and strength training, and sleep. For most people, 7 to 9 hours a night. I'd like to think of these things as sort of a three-legged stool, right? If you're not doing any one of them, it's really hard to keep balanced with the others. The key here is you don't have to strive for perfection. Doing anything is going to be better than nothing. I'm Dr. Sanjay Gupta, helping you live a better life.
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0: I hear you talking. Or wait, are those voices in my head? Either way, I'm fine with it. Thursday, November 5th, the 99 Rock Club LA Concert Series brings you Catch Your Breath. 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

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Mmm, bacon. The 99 Rock Club LA Concert Series is stoked to bring you one we thought we'd never see. Our Lady Peace.

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0: Friday, August 28th, the 99 Rock Club LA Concert Series is ready for you to sing along. Okay, maybe a little quieter. A little more. 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Can I say Sexy Sylvia and Catalyst? Okay, pipe down. 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
1: Yeah! 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

this April or August Fools. I'm not sure what's going on there. Thursday, August 27th, the 99 Rock Club LA Concert Series is peeing its pants to announce the Wild Cherry Tour. Blackstone Cherry.

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10: Across the country right now, at this very moment, there are probably arguments taking place about who's doing more of the housework, the homework, the shuttling of kids from this activity to that. It's true. By and large, women do more of this than men. But doesn't have to be that way. And if you and your spouse can level that playing field, it's going to make both of you and your kids happier. Psychologist Yelena Kecmanovic says this might be how you get there. As hard as it might be at first, try to think of your partner like a teammate, not an adversary. Learn how to do some of the chores your partner does to get a better understanding of how much effort something takes. And finally, take the time to acknowledge what the other person is doing. And every now and then, even express your appreciation. That'll go a long way. I'm Dr. Sanjay Gupta, helping you live a better life.
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0: 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The 99 Rock Club LA Concert Series burns up your November with We Came as Romans. 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

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You'll be fine.

0: talking. Or wait, are those voices in my head? Either way, I'm fine with it. Thursday, November 5th, the 99 Rock Club LA Concert Series brings you Catch Your Breath. 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
1: A better life with Dr. Sanjay Gupta.
2: We've all been there, in a boring meeting, a long lecture, struggling to stay awake. No matter how hard you try, you nod off, and that is never a good look. Aside from the obvious, making sure you're getting enough sleep, there are a couple quick pick-me-ups that experts recommend before you take your seat. If you have time, you might try to squeeze in a quick nap, just a couple minutes even. That can increase your alertness. Or try to pop outside for a quick walk, get your blood and your hormones pumping, splash some cold water on your face, or grab a cup of coffee, obviously. If you're not a caffeine drinker, even just taking small sips of water throughout your meeting could be enough to keep you awake. Of course, you could also make a point to engage in the meeting. You're not likely to fall asleep while you're actually talking. I'm Dr. Sanjay Gupta, helping you live a better life.
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Our Lady Peace.

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said, are you gonna be my girl? It's one, two, three, take my hand and come with me, because you look so fine that I really wanna make you mine. Really wanna make you mine. 4, 5, 6, come on and get your kicks. Now you don't.

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99 Rock. 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You're traveling east on Saturday at 10 a.m. How many songs do we got to play for you to get across the bridge? 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
11: I read this interesting story the other day, which was written by a colleague of mine, about why so-called, quote, admin nights are the new book club for busy adults. Now, I learned this is a term coined by journalist Chris Collin, who wrote about this life hack in the Wall Street Journal. An admin night is when people come together for a night, a fun night, while holding one another accountable to an assignment. The ones usually considered back burner tasks, the ones that you've been putting off. The person you choose to do an admin night with matters a lot, because that's your accountability partner. That's what one person told us. People love the social aspect because it can bring these boring tasks to light, make them feel more fun, and where you go matters as well. You need to have enough space and hopefully not too many distractions. And again, don't forget to leave some time for fun. I'm Dr. Sanjay Gupta, helping you live a better life.
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15: Even for people who fall asleep easily, staying asleep can be difficult. You wake up, your mind starts to race, you can't turn those thoughts off. Sleep experts say there are a few things you can try. Cognitive shuffling. That's when you choose a random, impersonal, non-emotional word. Then for each letter of that word, think of as many words that begin with each letter as you can before moving on to the next one. It distracts your brain from stress. It also mimics the fragmented thought patterns that usually occur as you drift off to sleep. Sensory grounding is something else. That's when you work through things you can hear, feel, see, smell, or taste. That helps you to be in the moment instead of dwelling on the past or the future. Or just do a mental walkthrough of a place you know well. Familiar but neutral imagery that can calm the brain. I'm Dr. Sanjay Gupta, helping you live a better life.
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0: Wednesday morning. We're about halfway there.
1: Yeah. I feel like Monday through Wednesday goes by kind of fast. Thursday always feels like Friday. And then you got...
0: Friday, I'm just in a good mood. No, I feel like the week's been slow. I don't know if it's just the weather. You know, the weather kind of makes things seem like they're slow-paced, longer, stretched out. It just feels that way to me, but... Oh, well, we'll get through it as we always do, week by week, hour by hour.
1: Minute by minute.
0: Working, just trying to pay the bills, hopefully, for a little change in our pocket.
1: Hey, I read this morning, good news. Whole Foods is selling Taylor Farms lettuce at a discounted price.
0: Good diet plan there.
1: So you can get your explosive diarrhea for half the price.
0: Well, isn't that nice?
1: That's nice.
0: Yeah.
1: That's nice of them. It's like one affordable thing they've got.
0: I just don't want to spend my entire week pooping. Did they say when you get an explosive diarrhea, people were going up to 10 days just on the toilet? Just 10 days. God. That's a long time. That's a week and a half.
1: So terrible.
0: I don't have that much sick time.
1: Look, I had a table last night. Hey, we're about to give you 7. Okay. And then I give them time to sit down. I look over, and then 4 of them move to like a table of just 4. And I was like, oh, okay. I guess 7 is now 4. I went up to tell the host. I was like, hey, there's only 4. Just letting you know that table is open again. He said, yeah, the baby S'd itself, so they left. And I was like, okay.
0: Well, that's good news.
1: But the way this kid, this host, he's got zero personality. He barely talks. He can barely do his job. And he just said it so plainly, and I just started dying laughing. I get it. Babies crap themselves.
0: Yeah.
1: But when you have a boring ass kid just saying it like he did, oh. And then our bartender said, oh, that's what that smell was.
0: Yeah. You know, but parents listening that's had a little baby, they realize, you know, I can sit here and smell poop and eat at the same time. Yeah. You just have to deal with how nasty they are when they come into this world.
1: Monday night, I'm downstairs and my friend Chris just walked up to me and goes, hey, someone S'd themselves upstairs.
0: Oh.
1: And the boss has to clean it up. And I was like, what? Like, they just went right there on the floor? Like, they did what?
0: People gross.
1: Oh, God. I'm so glad I'm not there. I would throw up.
0: Yeah, just doing it work like me. Remember that time I pooped my pants last year?
1: At least it was just us.
0: I left, though, immediately.
1: In a busy restaurant. Oh,
0: I'd be embarrassed. I'd be embarrassed with a mud pie just sticking to me as I walk all the way out the door. Like, no, that is nasty. That's gross. This morning, we've got your Monster Jam tickets, so you'll want to be listening for those and some stupid news and a lot we'll make fun of. We'll make fun of everything, including you, all this morning, right here.
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18: Back in 2019, I made a documentary for HBO called One Nation Under Stress. And what was true then is still true now. money and financial problems are consistently ranked as the number one cause of stress in the United States. And a brand new study out of the Mayo Clinic found that worrying about money may age the heart even faster than traditional risk factors. Unlike an acute stressor, such as a short-term work deadline or a brief illness, financial strain is often chronic and ongoing. And because money affects so many aspects of daily life, financial stress can be difficult to escape. Even so, financial stress does not mean you're doomed. It just means you need to double down on the things you know are good for heart health: diet, exercise, sleep, and of course, not smoking. I'm Dr. Sanjay Gupta, helping you live a better life.
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0: proving that evolution has had a few brain farts along the way. 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
1: Oh, man, where did I start? Okay, here we go.
2: The first word.
1: There's running from cops, and then there's, you know, should the urge hit you, stopping your car in the middle of a bridge and jumping off of the bridge.
2: I wonder if that's what I just watched over on TV.
1: It is. It's that guy. 26-year-old Gavin Thor Lundgren was getting pulled over in Missouri, Kimberling City, Missouri. And he made that second choice of jumping off the bridge.
2: I did see it. I just happened to look up at the TV like a moment ago in the news, and there it was.
1: Video captured by the sheriff's office in the wee hours of Saturday morning, July 18th, around 2 a.m., on the Kimberling City Bridge, about 220 miles south of Kansas City. Not that that matters. The 48-second video shows sheriffs in their car, lights on, sirens on, driving behind a Chevy Malibu. 9 seconds in, the Chevy slows down in the right-hand lane. And then as the car is still rolling, just like slow, bloop, door swings open, bloop. There's the driver's leg poking out of the door. What's this guy doing? And then he just gets out wearing only shorts and just jumps off the bridge.
2: Yeah, he like leaps.
1: Yeah. Car also still rolling, still in drive. He forgot to bring his license with him, though, so the cops found that in the passenger seat. And do you want to know what started all of this? He was going 75 in a 45. Even I'm not that bad. I'm a 65 and a 45 kind of person.
2: I know who you are. I've been there. I've held on to the OS button handle.
1: On Tuesday, he was arrested. He's being held in the Stone County Jail on 4 charges, one for aggravated fleeing a stop or detention, one for third-degree assault, and 2 for fourth-degree assault. I don't know who he assaulted, though. He just jumped off the bridge.
2: Either there was a struggle, but they would have said on a law enforcement officer, or he was wanted for it, possibly.
1: But here's probably the funniest part. Court records show that at the time of his arrest, he was scheduled to appear before a judge in court on July 28th on a charge of damaging jail property, because while he was in jail for something else, he ripped the stuffing out of his mattress and crawled inside it to make a sleeping bag.
2: Wow. Sounds comfortable.
1: You know.
2: As a judge, I'd be like, why do you do stupid stuff? Like, these are all like, I see a lot of real, the real things, and you do stupid stuff.
1: Yeah. You didn't. What? Why'd you do that? All you had to do was like, not do that.
2: Yeah. I'll give him doing that leap, though. It just happened to catch my attention. I had no idea that was in your stupid news today.
1: Also, if they would have just given him a blanket in jail, he wouldn't have had to make a makeshift one.
2: It's cold in there.
1: Yeah, it gets cold.
2: And all they do is rotate you. Well, it depends on what you're in there for. I've only been in there once, and it was like, well, it was on my 20s. It's, you know, drinking related, public intoxication. As Ron White said, they put me in public.
1: Yeah.
2: I wasn't in public. But it's cold. I remember being cold. I remember a guy peeing through a door.
1: Oh.
2: I remember somebody taking a dump in there. And I'm like, please don't do that. Please,
1: oh,
2: don't.
1: God.
2: Please don't do that. And then, you want breakfast? No, I don't. No,
1: sure,
2: I don't.
1: Not I don't even want hungry. That. I'm not going to eat that.
2: Yeah. All right. Well, that's a good story to start out with this morning. That is your stupid news.
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26: We've all been there, in a boring meeting, a long lecture, struggling to stay awake. 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If you have time, you might try to squeeze in a quick nap, just a couple minutes even. That can increase your alertness. Or try to pop outside for a quick walk, get your blood and your hormones pumping, splash some cold water on your face, or grab a cup of coffee, obviously. If you're not a caffeine drinker, even just taking small sips of water throughout your meeting could be enough to keep you awake. Of course, you could also make a point to engage in the meeting. You're not likely to fall asleep while you're actually talking. I'm Dr. Sanjay Gupta, helping you live a better life.
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1: Taryn, how often do you use AI?
2: Never.
1: I thought so. Because there's so many times there'll be like this gigantic article and you're like the old school method.
2: I'm a boomer with a newspaper.
1: You are. I'm like copy, paste, summarize, break it down, get the points and move on with my day. You are old fashioned highlighter. Refuse to use AI. Don't give a damn about it. Mm-mm. I don't use it constantly. I just use it as a tool. And there is people who use it like for every single thing. So there's definitely a balance.
2: Down the hall, he loves it for everything.
1: Our buddy Hayden down there.
2: Yeah.
1: We had that one meeting that was about AI, you know, the company policy.
2: Yeah, they want
1: AI.
2: Us to start using it. And I left and still don't use it.
1: Yeah. Me, I use it. And matter of fact, and I've said this before, like in my classes, even in college, we're allowed to use it only as a tool, not as a writing. Don't like write an 8-page paper for me. You'll be busted in immediately because it knows. But as far as like, I'll use it like I got a paper due on Thursday. So I will go, hey, does all these citations, are they all cited? And, you know, double check certain things. So I use it as a tool. But as far as like writing, no. Here at work, it's more like summarize this story really quick. You highlight, print, you know, mm-hmm. old fashioned 1970. Where's the newspaper?
2: I'm waiting the newspaper. For the paper boy outside.
1: Yeah, you're waiting for them. If the paper's not here by 7 o'clock, you're calling down bitching.
2: Can I get my damn newspaper?
1: Is there a reason why you just don't want? Are you just set in your ways? That's okay if you are.
2: Yeah, I think so.
1: You're just set in your ways,
2: I'm old school. You know, an old soul.
1: And there is like.

0: I've seen.
1: Was she hot?
0: It's a weird answer for a robot. No, I don't know.
1: Well, I mean, I ask because they, you know, in that one movie, they made Megan Fox a hot.
0: It wasn't no Megan Fox teacher.
1: Yeah,
0: but it also wasn't like no granny.
1: God, she would get effed if she was a Megan Fox robot.
0: Yeah, we don't have one of those. I'd have an assistant. Being the assistant, need to go somewhere. Now, a new poll asked people how often they use the AI tools. Taryn, 10% of people say they are constantly using it. So you already named who we know who's using it all the time. 11% said daily.
1: Daily?
0: Daily.
1: I feel like daily is pretty constant.
0: Constant means I would say constant.
1: You just like live on it?
0: Live on it. It's constantly doing all the work. Daily means like I'll use it for summing up certain news stories.
1: Okay.
0: And then I move on with my day. I feel like I might be there. 16% said multiple times a week.
1: Okay.
0: 8% said weekly. 10% said a few times a month. Now, 17% said less frequently than monthly, but didn't have a answer. Only 22% claim they've never used AI. Have you used it?
1: I used it the other day when I asked it to make me like a meal plan.
0: It worked for you?
1: I guess, but I'm not going to use that meal plan.
0: Did you type in there, give me another meal plan?
1: No, I just stopped right there.
0: You're done.
1: Yeah.
0: Well, she's got a little toe. She dabs a little bit. Just occasionally she dabs a little bit.
1: Okay, and then she's like, it just doesn't make sense for me, one person living by myself, if you're going to give me a meal plan where every single meal is made up of wildly different ingredients. I'm not going to go spend $1,000 for 7 days of food.
0: And I understand that.
1: That's bananas and just stupid.
0: Take away the AI. I know what you're talking about. Yeah. If you followed recipes and you try to eat a certain way, you have to buy all this stuff to have it in the house.
1: Every single meal, it's like a meal and then like a snack in between. A meal, snack, blah, blah, blah. It's all crazy different food.
0: But Taryn, what you could do is you could say AI and you could say make my meals and this is my ingredients. Try to come up with me 4 or 5 different meals. You could use it that way.
1: Oh, okay. Well, probably I won't.
0: This is AI coaching.
1: Probably there. I'll just stick to like protein and broccoli. That's good enough.
0: Mm. Let's see what I've been actively choosing the AI tools like ChatGPT or AI functions at work. Because everyone is engaged with artificial intelligence, whether they like it or not. In some way, you are. Your phones, your emails, social media, streaming, Google Maps, shopping, web browsing, all of it uses it somewhat. But you would say overall, as far as like using the ChatGPT, you are extremely rare.
1: Yeah.
0: You're not going to use it.
1: Thank you. Thank you for noticing how rare I am.
0: You're welcome. You're welcome. I just wanted you to know there are people like you. There are 22%
1: good
0: of people who have
1: look
0: never used it. That is almost 1 in 4 people who never use it.
1: Maybe
0: at all.
1: One of them is my soulmate.
0: I think they are. Matter of fact, we got an update on that. We're going to get to that at 7 o'clock hour.
1: Yeah.
0: If you missed part of this, I gave you the background. If you went and listened to yesterday, you just joining us. Taryn had a story yesterday about this lady. It was in people.com where she found she got married, right? She got married to this guy?
1: Engaged.
0: And it looked just like the drawing. Well, Taryn reached out to the company. She paid them a fee. The soon meant very soon.
1: The company is on Etsy. You can get your soulmate drawing.
0: She's got it.
1: And the results are in.
0: I don't know what they are.
1: But and we're hilariously enough, he looks just like...
0: Well, don't tell us. Don't tell us. I don't know what it looks like. We're going to find out. We'll see if it's anything close to this people.com. We'll find out the love of her life and artwork of... that was supposedly done. We got that coming up next. Plus, we got some Monster Jam tickets in the 7.
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1: If you're listening yesterday, Taryn was sharing a story about people.com. They ran a story about a woman who went on Etsy and she found, she found some kind of artist. It was a bachelorette party.
2: Like a psychic.
1: Yeah, and the lady had a drawing, and she ended up meeting this guy that looks a lot like that drawing.
2: It's a soulmate drawing.
1: So Taryn decided yesterday to spend her 22 hard-earned dollars on
2: which
1: on
2: probably
1: this.
2: I should not have, because everybody I waited on last night was terrible tippers. Ugh, I could have used that 22 bucks.
1: You could have, but now you have some artwork.
2: Can so I you send it back? Can I have a refund? I don't like the way my soulmate looks.
1: All right. So you got, let's see, you signed up yesterday morning. It was in the 7 o'clock hour. It was sometime early yesterday.
2: Yeah.
1: And then what time did you receive the email from them? Because all we knew was
2: this morning, soon. Which makes me think she used AI. Unless, I don't know, can people draw that fast?
1: It's probably a computer drawing. Yeah. I don't know. I haven't had a chance to see this, so I don't know what we're talking about here yet. So I'll give you my thoughts on it.
2: Okay.
1: What'd you think of the picture?
2: I think he looks like everybody I've ever dated in my life, which isn't like a lot of people, but like every serious relationship I've ever had.
1: Yeah, she don't get in those
2: I have
1: things.
2: A type. I definitely have a type.
1: Yeah, and she don't get in serious relationships. And she runs from things.
2: This guy is this sketch is my type. Really, my only type is like dark hair.
1: do you think
2: he looks like any man ever?
1: I've not like went through your social media, but do you have pictures of past relationships?
2: Mm-hmm.
1: You think somebody had that much time, or do you think they use some type of AI?
2: No, those photo albums are like not shared. I'm not shared.
1: Okay. Oh, then they just come up with a drawing. I mean, it looks like just a basic.
2: Yeah, apparently he has a good job and he likes adventures. And
1: oh, she told you about him?
2: Yeah.
1: Oh,
2: yeah.
1: Tell me more. I didn't know that. I thought you just get the artwork. Okay, what do we know about this guy?
2: What do we know?
1: Now this is getting fun.
2: What do we know about him?
1: All right. What did the psychic lady say?
2: Okay. Let me find the summary.
1: But he does look like somebody you would hang out with. I can say that from this image right here.
2: She did some tarot card readings.
1: Oh, sure she did. Okay.
2: The overall story told by these five cards describes a connection that enters your life during a period of personal momentum and growth. I don't know what that means. Pretty stagnant over here. Approximately 5 to 11 months. Occurring while life is moving forward in significant ways.
1: What's 5 to 11 months? You mean till you meet the guy?
2: I guess.
1: Uh-oh. It's going to be a big year next year.
2: I will feel comfortable and natural from the very beginning. Possibly meet through mutual connections or a familiar social environment. He's confident, ambitious, charismatic, and passionate about his goals. See, I don't have any goals.
1: Maybe this man's going to...
2: I should get some goals.
1: You probably need some. You need that in hobbies. We've learned that this week. We both need hobbies.
2: I thought about that when I was reading this. I was like, God dang it.
1: What do you have to offer, Taryn? I work all the time. I might not have much time for you.
2: I work a lot, and I'm always tired, but I can crack a joke in a very inappropriate moment. Well, that's got to count for something.
1: Is this guy wealthy? Because we need to know if he's got some money.
2: I'm hoping so.
1: I'm hoping you don't have to work like 100 hours a week.
2: It says he's got a good job.
1: What does that mean?
2: It doesn't say if he's got kids or not, but I bet he does because everybody's got kids, which is okay. I mean.
1: He looks kind of young.
2: Yeah. I'm not putting too much into this. I feel like I just wasted $22.
1: You did. I could have told you that yesterday. I could have told you that yesterday for sure. I got to get AI to make you a drawing. I bet I could do it. I'm gonna put your information and see what I can come up with over here on AI.
2: Okay.
1: And see if I can see who gets closer in the long run for your soulmate or whatever. I'm only gonna charge you $15.
2: Man. I could have got bottomless mimosas for that $22.
1: Oh, but
2: like a biscuit.
1: But now you're gonna be throwing back some drinks, and you're gonna look across, and there he is, and you're like, I know you, and you're gonna scare him away. I had a psychic draw you. Leave me alone, lady. Leave me alone.
2: Get back here.
1: You're my soulmate. Get over here.
2: Get back here.
1: No, ma'am, I'm not. Don't scare strangers, Karen. It's not the first time you've ever been told that.
2: Yeah,
1: don't
2: you're right.
1: Scare
2: you're
1: the strangers.
2: Right.
1: Okay, well, I guess we all wait in 5 to 11 months.
2: Yeah.
1: So if there's any results, we'll have it updated. Just save it. Put it in a file somewhere, Karen.
2: Okay, yeah.
1: So
2: yeah.
1: We can see. When you start dating people, I'm like, nope, not him.
2: Not him.
1: Yep. All right, so we'll see how that turns out. Taryn, she's got stupid news up next.
0: 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I hear you talking. Or wait, are those voices in my head? Either way, I'm fine with it. Thursday, November 5th, the 99 Rock Club LA Concert Series brings you Catch Your Breath. 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Oh, 99 Rock. Jim Rome takes on sports.
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0: proving that evolution has had a few brain farts along the way. 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
1: This is your sign to have an emergency contact for your pet. Like, if something happens to you and you're in the hospital for a long time.
2: Oh.
1: You need somebody to look after your pet.
2: Yeah, I never really ever thought about that.
1: Or if you go to jail for a while.
2: More realistic.
1: You need somebody to look after your pet. Well, unfortunately, it looks like I'm going to be going to jail before I have a heart attack, so that sucks. Note to self, don't rip the stuffing out of the mattress and make a sleeping bag.
2: No, you'll be like your first stupid news story of the day.
1: Stephanie Lauren Brooks is not the emergency contact for you. She is facing charges of dealing in stolen property and petty theft after her roommate reported his tarantula collection missing because he has a collection of tarantulas.
2: Is collection the right word?
1: That's what the article said.
2: I mean, if you
1: literally use the word collection.
2: Taryn, if you have, you know, five dogs, let's say you have five dogs, you wouldn't have a collection of dogs.
1: How many is in a collection?
2: A collection.
1: Exactly 12 items.
2: Okay, if you own 12 dogs, would you would say you have a collection of dogs? It just don't sound right, does it?
1: I would. If I had five dogs, I would call them a collection.
2: Would you? I'm bringing my collection.
1: Yeah. No, they're my pack. That would be my pack.
2: I like that better.
1: He discovered they were gone when he came home from jail. And he was like, where's my tarantula, Stephanie? You were supposed to be looking after them, Stephanie. And then he found out from his family that bitch stole them and sold them. What?
2: I don't blame her. I'd want them out of the house, too.
1: He reported almost $600 in losses, losing multiple spiders, including a striped devil tarantula.
2: I don't know what that means.
1: I was going to Google image it, but I got scared. And a golden knee choco tarantula.
2: I don't know what that means either.
1: I feel like it's got golden knees. Like it's probably like a chocolate color, but with golden knees.
2: Okay.
1: A child witness reported that
2: a child witness. Oh,
1: you know,
2: goodness.
1: They don't lie. They repeat everything they hear. Reported that Stephanie got rid of the tarantulas due to safety concerns and inability to afford them. How much does it cost to keep a tarantula alive? What do they eat? Bugs?
2: Yeah, but you got the wrong person. I don't even want to know. I don't want that in my house.
1: They eat insects, other spiders, and small animals like frogs, lizards, and small rodents, which is terrifying.
2: So this guy is expecting this woman to go and continually to feed her.
1: I need you to go kill some mice and feed them to my tarantula.
2: Why I'm serving time.
1: Yeah. Stephanie says she sold the spiders because they were dying.
2: Yeah, she did a good thing. She's like, I don't want to mess with them. I don't know what to do. Somebody come get them.
1: Come get these golden knee. Oh,
2: did she say?
1: Oh my God! I should not have looked that up. I knew I should not have.
2: Did you say she sold them?
1: Oh
2: or
1: my
2: she
1: God!
2: Gave them
1: they
2: away?
1: Are so scary.
2: Did she give them away or sold them?
1: She sold them.
2: Oh.
1: Oh my God. Oh. Why did I do that?
2: So is she in trouble with the police?
1: Yeah, she got arrested.
2: It's like I'm pressed charges.
1: She's facing stolen property and petty theft charges.
2: Wow, what are you in for? Well,
1: see.
2: This is what happened. What happened was.
1: Oh, my God.
2: That's a weird story.
1: Yeah.
2: I don't blame her. Put me on the jury. Not guilty.
1: You know what? Yeah, if I had a roommate, number one, the first rule of being my roommate is you're not allowed to have pet tarantulas.
2: Snakes.
1: So you have to go live somewhere else.
2: Can you have snakes?
1: No. No. Absolutely not.
2: Yeah, those are limits to my house.
1: You are only allowed to have a fluffy pet and not a bunny or a guinea pig. Basically, you're only allowed to have a dog.
2: Basically, I own
1: I don't
2: this.
1: Want a cat in my house. I don't want a bunny or a gerbil. No.
2: Basically, I own this kingdom, and
1: you can't live with me.
2: If I don't like it, you're not having it. Hope your soulmate you found don't own spiders.
1: I would release them to the wild.
2: You would.
1: Go be free.
2: Got that artwork back. You know, can you imagine running that guy and he's the perfect man. Be like, oh, you own spiders? Now I'll choose loneliness.
1: Yeah.
2: I'll choose that single life.
1: I'm not inviting a tarantula.
2: I'd feel a damn spider on me every night. There ain't no way. Ain't no way in hell I'm having one of them either. Bye, bitch. That's just stupid news.
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13: 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So important. 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I'm Dr. Sanjay Gupta. 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
1: So, Taryn, what were you showing me moments ago? Was a lady obviously way younger than the guy.
2: They have a 34-year age gap.
1: Okay.
2: She's 26 and he is 60.
1: Wow.
2: And they posted a video.
1: And the comments were amazing.
2: Talking about their non-negotiables in an age gap relationship.
1: What keeps this relationship together?
2: She's hot and he has money.
1: Oh, I know, but what are they claiming keeps them, like,
2: the lake house keeps them together?
1: They're not claiming that. We all know what we're seeing, but what do they claim, like, is their secret to their romance?
2: Their non-negotiables are not that big of a deal, because it said, like, the, of course, you know, the headline always wants you to just, it says something crazy so that you'll watch it. But it's really not that serious. They pray together. Okay, cool. I'm not going to pray with anybody. I'll just do that by myself. They don't drink alcohol unless they're, like, with each other.
1: So they get drunk and talk to Jesus?
2: If he goes out with the bros, he's not going to drink if she's not there, and vice versa.
1: It's actually not necessarily a bad thing.
2: Yeah.
1: I mean, depends on people's relationship, but, you know, bars aren't not necessarily the healthiest thing.
2: And I don't know. I stopped watching because I got sidetracked with the comments.
1: The comments were, that's the part that I like. And I couldn't figure out what was going on in this and why this was a story this morning or why you came across.
2: Good for you, girl. Good for you. In this economy? Hell yeah.
1: Yeah. That lake house, though, that was a selling point.
2: This is how bad I want a lake house.
1: Mm-hmm. Yeah, I know. That was a good-looking lake house. They're just sitting there enjoying life.
2: Oh.
1: So she gets up when she wants to, and they have nothing. They don't do he's retired out or something?
2: I don't know what they do. But he is also a ripped 60-year-old. Like, he's got, like, a full defined 8-pack. Also, the lake house looks beautiful.
1: It does. So.
2: I'm like, yeah.
1: You know, it's funny.
2: I will close my eyes and pretend to be somewhere else for a couple minutes for that lake house.
1: It's funny you brought that up without knowing what I had today in something I had found. A Gen Zer, which is 20 years old.
2: Yeah.
1: Did you see this story? Where she sparked debate online. So 20, revealing that she no longer wants a demanding career. Instead, she wants to marry a wealthy man, have children, and never work again. Ugh, that's her goal.
2: That's gross. I would rather work than be a mom.
1: Well, yeah. But she knows that she's set. She just gave up on any dream that she had for herself.
2: Did she have any dreams? She's 20. She hasn't even worked yet.
1: I know. I mean, it sounds like
2: she's never even had a full-blown conversation with another human before.
1: It sounds like she's just a dental student, so she's smart enough to get into...
2: Oh, well, yeah. That sounds terrible.
1: But then she's like, I don't want to do this anymore because this is like every day I have to get up at the same time. I might as well just give birth to some rich man's kids and just sit at home all day.
2: Yeah. And pop opioids. You know, like they used to do back in the day when women didn't work. They just had kids, smoked inside while they were vacuuming.
1: And banged the milkman.
2: Yeah.
1: Whoa.
2: Those were the good old
1: days. Well, he's at home when he gets there going.
2: So it looks like, I don't know, I wasn't there, but that's how it shows it on TV.
1: When we read the

0: No one wants to like tell me it was time. Nope. If you go eat, you better eat.
1: You're at the kids' table.
0: Yeah. Yeah.
1: The adults don't even tell you that. I would like to
0: hey, baby, food's ready. Here's the plates. I'm in her sister's house. I've only been there once. I don't really know what's going on, but no, she's already like, just eating. And like,
1: she's on her second plate.
0: Yeah. And you she's over there just tearing up the damn spaghetti. I'm like, oh, if this was the 50s, you'd get beat. I'm kidding. I would never beat her. She'd beat my ass if I tried. She's an army vet. I'm scared of her.
1: Yeah.
0: That's why I married her. I like a woman that scares me.
1: She packs a tiny punch.
0: Yeah. Well, good luck to this dental student who is looking for the dream of a man that's just going to take care of her.
1: We all want that, except we all have worked for a long time and are tired and want that. Girl, you haven't worked yet.
0: I know. Hell, I'm looking for a wealthy man that has a lake house.
1: What are you tired from?
0: Like, I just want a wealthy man that has a lake house that can be my friend.
1: Yeah.
0: Just where I can go fishing. I don't want to. That like, lady, come on. You ain't even experienced life yet. Wait till you have to get up and deal with a boss every day and come into places you don't want to work.
1: Yeah.
0: And hear people yapping and you don't know life.
1: Yeah.
0: F you. All right, we got tickets to what is it? Oh, Monster Jam. That's the Sunday 1 o'clock. We
1: Grave
0: got tickets for
1: Digger.
0: Is that the only one you know?
1: Megalodon.
0: Is that one?
1: Yeah.
0: Okay. Bigfoot.
1: Monster Jam trucks. Megalodon.
0: Okay. She must have Googled it.
1: I did.
0: She watches this every night on TNT. Is that channel still there? TNT.
1: I don't know.
0: Well, I got tickets for Sunday.
1: Avenger.
0: Every time I'm about to
1: X. Black Pearl. Blue Thunder.
0: Can I give away tickets? Can I go now?
1: Backwards Bob. Bob. That's my favorite. Backwards Bob. He's really good at flipping that bitch in reverse.
0: Caller number 9, I'm trying, 243-3699, 243-3699. You got tickets to show Sunday at 1 o'clock. I had to get that in fast. You kept interrupting me.
1: Dragon!
0: Okay, we got it.
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18: 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But I graduated. 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

0: 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You know, a referee. 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
1: Yeah, Taryn's been the whole last 10 minutes, other than getting the winner's information for Moxer Jam, she's been really looking at Moxer Jam website.
2: Doing research.
1: I think she's trying to get a job.
2: There are so many trucks.
1: There are.
2: And I've got all of the questions.
1: Well, I have no answers.
2: There's a lot of female drivers.
1: Okay.
2: Also, I feel like there's, I'd say probably 25% women drivers, 75% men.
1: Well,
2: that's like a good high number for women.
1: There's
2: going to
1: be like a bunch of, little girls that are going to go and look up to them so they won't see
2: all
1: dudes. Yeah,
2: but a lot of the trucks have multiple drivers.
1: Probably like, and I don't know this, but probably those trucks, like Grave Digger, has been around forever as a monster truck. I mean, as a kid. So maybe there's multiple trucks, and depending on where they're going to be, like, yeah, they'll be in Pensacola, but they may be in another part of the country and have the same truck.
2: And a lot of the drivers are from near where I'm from, which is weird to me.
1: Okay. I don't know how you become a monster truck driver and how that becomes a thing in your life, but it sounds pretty amazing.
2: Maybe that's my new goal. I told you I needed goals.
1: I think you'd be great on the road. Just you going out smashing cars and jumping hills.
2: Yeah.
1: I don't know how you start. I don't.
2: And imagine being like in a conversation. So what do you do?
1: Monster truck driver.
2: I'm a monster truck driver.
1: I would think it was cool. Like, really?
2: Yeah.
1: Can I ride in it? As talking to a woman who I didn't know, and I don't mean this sexist, I'd be almost like, what? Like, it would really catch my attention.
2: They let you drive? When did that happen?
1: Well,
2: around the same time they started letting us vote and have our own bank account.
1: And they gave you a monster truck?
2: You know what's crazy? Women, it wasn't that long ago that we were finally allowed to have our own bank account.
1: Now you got monster trucks running over cars.
2: Crazy.
1: This is weird.
2: Oh, man.
1: I would think that you looked at that. Was the monster truck, the women drivers, were they manly looking?
2: Or, not really.
1: Oh, they were? Okay. That's mm-hmm. cool. Because I was expecting, like
2: they're cute.
1: The butchy type.
2: This one, her name is Kayla Blood.
1: Oh, she's scary.
2: Oh, my gosh.
1: She attractive?
2: Blood.
1: Are you any of them attractive?
2: Yeah. She's pretty. I wouldn't do her, but she's pretty.
1: Oh, well, better than I thought, because I'm expecting, same haircut I got, my short hair.
2: I'm just not into blondes.
1: I didn't know you was into women.
2: Oh, just like in general. I'm not into blondes.
1: That opens up more doors. You didn't tell me that when I was trying to get your soulmate over here.
2: No.
1: Yeah.
2: No.
1: I didn't know that.
2: I'm not going to scissor.
1: That's kind of old lesbians don't scissor. I'm not saying you're old. I'm just saying the blades get dull.
2: Let me just call. No, that's too close. I was going to say, let me call my best friend's mom and ask. But she's like my mom, too, and I don't want to know. I don't want to know.
1: Old ladies, from her. Old lesbians aren't scissoring anymore. That hurts your back and stuff. That's a very, that's just too much for them. Anyway, Kevin McKay's got more monster truck tickets this afternoon, so you can still win those, and we'll have more throughout the week. That it will be over in Pensacola. I know there's a couple shows, but this show, particular one, is at 1 o'clock on Sunday. We'll have more tickets for us, so keep listening for that. Taryn's got your stupid news coming up next.
0: 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Hey, September is still the summer concert series. 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

0: proving that evolution has had a few brain farts along the way. Here's stupid news on the morning movement.
1: Ooh, 29-year-old Hernan Lux from somewhere in Massachusetts is a super weirdo. Hernan. First of all, his name is Hernan.
2: I was going to say, that's his first name, Hernan? I don't know any Hernan. I've never met a Hernan.
1: Never met a Hernan.
2: H-E-R-N-O-N.
1: And if I did, I don't remember, but also...
2: I'd remember.
1: I feel like he'd be on the cast of the Munsters.
2: Is it H-E-R-N-O-N?
1: N-A-N.
2: N-A-N. Hernan.
1: Hernan.
2: Okay. Hernan.
1: Hernan has been harassing women on a popular walking trail in a state park for months now.
2: Damn, Hernan. Hernan.
1: Dressed as a mime...
2: Oh,
1: which makes it even creepier. Three female State Department of Conservation and Recreation employees have had over 50 encounters with this creep in the past 2 months. And now that he's been arrested, women from all over the area are like, oh my God, I know that creep. I've also had a weird encounter with him. He was arrested on Sunday after multiple women and park workers say he repeatedly approached them, stared at them, smiled at them in a really creepy, unnerving way, and frankly, terrifying manner.
2: Was he trapped in a box?
1: Also, you know how they do the box? Dressed as a mime, in case I forgot to tell you that.
2: He's trapped in a box. What a weird, that's a weird thing.
1: It's the weirdest. Mimes are weird AF. It's like, I'd hang out with a clown before I want to hang out with a mime. I just feel like a mime is like a felon in face paint. Like they're going to rob you. They're not fun. They're not entertaining.
2: They don't even talk.
1: They're just creepy. Hernan complimented one of the employees' appearance, commented on her lips, and refused to leave as she and coworkers abandoned their work area because they were like, oh, this feels unsafe with this weirdo here. Prosecutors during court also pointed out that at the time, he allegedly, at one time, he stripped to his underwear, slathered himself in cooking oil, and worked out near female employees. Hernan is a freaking weirdo. Another woman reported when she was working in the backwoods area, she saw him sitting at a table surrounded by eggshells, which he's known to leave scattered around the park. One, it's weird, but two, I'm pretty sure it's good for nature. Eggshells.
2: Yeah.
1: But still, it's weird.
2: Well,
1: how do you have those?
2: I knew it went back. I knew that mimes went back to the history of like the silent films in like the early 20s. But it goes back even further. I was looking at this while you were giving that information. It goes back to ancient Greece and Rome. That's how long these things have been doing this. And it's evolved over time, which I would say is really not evolved, has it? It's still the same damn thing.
1: Just different clothes.
2: Just maybe different clothes over time. And obviously in theater, but out in the woods is not a stage or a street. And then I got you looking at me with your mime face and paint.
1: And following me on a trail.
2: You can get your ass shot. I bet that don't happen in Northwest Florida. The panhandle people ain't dealing with that.
1: But the best part is, when the prosecutors laid out all of the creepy things that this person has done, he collapsed in court. Even he can't take
2: how
1: creepy
2: he dramatic?
1: Is.
2: Was he dramatic?
1: That is a fair, valid question. And I would love to know the answer.
2: You know, living in the panhandle, we don't deal with things that happen around the country. We don't deal with mimes in the woods.
1: No.
2: When the whole It movie came out, there was these clowns around. That didn't happen here because people knew what would happen.
1: Yeah.
2: They would be dead. They'd be shot at.
1: He's ordered to take to undergo a mental health assessment.
2: Good.
1: I mean, is that really necessary? He's crazy.
2: Well, that would be the mental health. We're going to try to...
1: No, we don't need to fix it. He's not going to be fixed. He's creepy. He's broken. Just put him in a room with padded walls. Maybe some face paint. That's his treat. Here's some face paint.
2: Oh. Sometimes you can't fix crazy. You just have to.
1: Just have to take them out back, put them down, and then sell the meat to McDonald's.
2: I was good. What?
1: That's what they do with the crazy cow.
2: Oh, why don't they were eating McDonald's burgers and now have mimes on it? That would be weird. We don't live in that time. Yeah, I was thinking the same thing. Back in the day, you just put people down.
1: Yeah.
2: You just got whatever. There's no
1: back
2: fits.
1: In the day, you could just point at somebody and say, he's a witch. And then they yeah. would drown you to prove that you're not a witch.
2: Back in the day, we could have an argument and I could go, you know what? We're doing that 10 step thing. And then we're going to walk 10 steps. So we're going to pace and then we're going to shoot each other. We're going to shoot each other. One of us is going to die.
1: Yeah.
2: That's how we end conflicts. The whole city's just like, oh, we better have us. Well, I'd have cheated at 9. I got 8 steps, then I'd have turned around. I don't want to lose. I don't know what happened. I guess you get killed then if you cheat
1: you
2: early.
1: I don't want to walk 10.
2: I don't want to walk 10.
1: If somebody challenged me to a duel, I'd be like, no, can we just rock, paper, scissors? I don't want to bring guns into
2: this. There I am crying.
1: I'm not going to win.
2: And you can't cry. I've watched Western movies. You can't cry during your 10-step draw. Like, you got to look real manly. You know what I mean? Like, we're going to die here. You got to, like, be focused. Like, someone's going to die. That's not going to be me. You got to believe in yourself. That's not how the world works anymore. What a strange story you got. Mime in the woods. Mime. He's just one individual. He found no other group of mimes.
1: There is not a collection of mimes.
2: There's no group of
1: just
2: them.
1: Just one.
2: That would scare me even more. Bunch of mimes just, woohoo!
1: Except they wouldn't make that noise. They're quiet.
2: Oh, yeah. Can you imagine, though? Like, seriously, like the mime peeps over the bush at you? Like, what the
1: You're going for a nice little hikey hike.
2: I'd be scared.
1: Getting fresh air.
2: I ain't gonna lie, I'd be scared.
1: Nature. And then you look over and a mime just pops his head out.
2: Even me, I'm like, I think I'm about to get raped. And I don't want to be like, have to call cops.
1: I don't want to get raped by a mime right now.
2: In the woods, and he was silent.
1: It was a quiet
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14: What are the chances you are listening to this while drinking a nice hot cup of coffee? If so, don't let me stop you. For years, we've been reporting on the health benefits of coffee, and that's not going to stop today. A new study, this one out of Harvard School of Public Health, found that coffee and tea could help lower your risk of developing dementia. People who enjoyed 1 to 3 caffeinated cups a day saw the biggest impact. In addition to the caffeine, coffee contains hundreds of bioactive compounds that can influence inflammation, glucose metabolism, vascular function, and oxidative stress. It's also possible coffee drinkers might be doing other things that keep them healthy. Eating a more balanced diet, getting plenty of exercise, sleep, not smoking, or drinking too much alcohol. And finally, staying socially active. I'm Dr. Sanjay Gupta. helping you live a better life.
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0: 99 Rock. Taryn, if you had to guess, what would you say the day of the week people are most likely to get hurt at work?
1: Wednesday.
0: A Wednesday. What would make you choose the middle of the week?
1: I just randomly chose it.
0: No
1: Thursday.
0: Reason behind it? No, I'm just asking you. I'll give you the answer. I just want to know why you picked Wednesday.
1: Just a guess.
0: I would have guessed, and I would have been correct, because I would have honestly said Monday. And Monday's the answer. And I would have thought maybe people getting back into the grind. Not people like us. What are we going to do? A microphone going to fall on our laps?
1: I don't know. I've run into the wall a couple times, and I ran into the door with my face by accident.
0: Today?
1: No, not today. Just before, because I thought it was going to open, and it didn't open. But you know when you think the door is going to open, so you thrust your whole body into it.
0: You mean in general when you got hurt at work? Mm-hmm. Or I thought you meant like today.
1: No, and then you, and then the door does not actually open, but your body is still going at full speed. So
0: can you imagine?
1: Your face just smacked.
0: Can you imagine if you ran in that door, hurt yourself, and you try to get workman's comp? They would laugh you out.
1: Yeah, they would.
0: Actually, they probably wouldn't answer the email for 2 weeks, and then HR would be like,
1: they would be like, "We don't even know who this person is."
0: Well, HR in Atlanta would be like, "What? What's going on?"
1: Somebody must have hacked her email because we know she doesn't ever use.
0: How's
1: email.
0: Her face doing? It's healed now. She's back at work. That'd be something. No, it's they say Mondays. They say you're more likely to be hurt at work on Mondays is the answer. I'm not sure what number two is. Maybe you're right with Wednesdays, but it depends what you do for a living. Honestly, we kind of have it made.
1: Yeah.
0: We're not really things going to jump out and hurt us too much.
1: Yeah.
0: Most likely microphones fall off the stand, computer, I throw it and it bounces back and hits me in the toe. I mean, that's about as far as it can go here.
1: Yeah.
0: But if you got a real job, like you're out there working construction.
1: Ooh.
0: A Monday might be tough.
1: That is scary.
0: Yeah. I wouldn't like that.
1: No.
0: But we appreciate what you do.
1: Thanks for building things.
0: Yeah, because we couldn't. You think that bridge is taking long enough now? Put me and Taryn in charge of it.
1: Oh, my God. Us looking at blueprints would be so funny.
0: I'd be like, can we use some AI or something?
1: I'm like, what is this, 23 inches? No,
0: the whole damn community would already have passed away and a third generation would be here before that bridge is done. But we are in charge. And we bitch about 7 years or whatever. 99 Rock.

0: 99 Rock coming up August 1st, so that is a week from Saturday.
1: It's back. Summer just went by fast as hell.
0: It did. Well, I mean, it's just August. We still have a little while. Then we get September, kind of get our beaches back a little bit. But it is
1: stuff the bus.
0: Yeah, I remember that last year. I think I'm still going to be in Crestview. I'm not sure your location.
1: I'm usually at the Fort Walton Walmart.
0: We will be out, and our stations will be out when you can bring, stop by and like you go into Walmart, or you can give us some stuff. And
1: yeah, it's going to be a tax-free.
0: Yeah, it's like a tax-free.
1: You go back shopping, to school.
0: Back to school stuff, and it helps out the kids in the community. So we'll have more details next week and all the times and all that, but prepare ahead of time. If you're out shopping a little bit, even though maybe
1: leading up to it.
0: Yeah, just pick up a couple things. Pencils, pens.
1: All the school supplies out right when you walk in.
0: Yeah.
1: Just at Walmart.
0: And that whole damn list of things they say they need in the classroom. Yeah. That's
1: like,
0: a lot.
1: Really?
0: I feel like half of it gets used.
1: Yeah.
0: I don't know. Anyway, we're going to be out next Saturday, so we'll have all the details. Hey, can help out the community with 99 Rock.
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15: I read this interesting story the other day, which was written by a colleague of mine, about why so-called, quote, admin nights are the new book club for busy adults. Now, I learned this is a term coined by journalist Chris Collin, who wrote about this life hack in the Wall Street Journal. An admin night is when people come together for a night, a fun night, while holding one another accountable to an assignment. The ones usually considered back burner tasks, the ones that you've been putting off. The person you choose to do an admin night with matters a lot because that's your accountability partner. That's what one person told us. People love the social aspect because it can bring these boring tasks to light, make them feel more fun, and where you go matters as well. You need to have enough space and hopefully not too many distractions. And again, don't forget to leave some time for fun. I'm Dr. Sanjay Gupta, helping you live a better life.
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0: 99 Rock, time to get out. Well, Taryn, it's time for you to leave, I guess. You got the cliche of the day before we go. You can win Task Force Pizza. Kevin McKay will ask you at 5:45 this afternoon. What's the cliche of the day, and what did you come up with?
1: Mind your business.
0: Gosh, what a weird story so far.
1: So creepy.
0: This week, that's one of the weirdest stories, a mime in the woods harassing people.
1: Yeah.
0: You don't hear about that every day. I can't remember the last time I don't think I've ever heard of that before. Ever. Even in Florida, that doesn't happen.
1: I don't think I've ever seen a mime in real life.
0: They I have somewhere. But I don't even look at it. I try not to acknowledge them because they're weird. All right, mind your business is the cliche of the day. Win that pizza this afternoon with Kevin McKay. Kevin McKay is also going to have Monster Jam tickets this afternoon, too, so you'll be listening for those. All right, Taryn, well, make the best of your Wednesday.
1: Thank you. I have to work tonight. It is my last shift this week at the restaurant.
0: Okay.
1: I was trying to give it away because I'm just effing tired.
0: I understand.
1: But nobody wants to pick it up.
0: Nobody does. Everybody's working.
1: Oh.
0: You know, just about everybody I know has a side gig or they're working another job just to try to pay the bills. Like, yeah. In some way, they're doing something, whether it's crafts, artsy stuff, or part-time jobs. Everybody's working their ass off.
1: Yeah.
0: Give yourself a hand today for just being an ideal citizen, not living off the government.
1: Way to go, us!
0: Yeah, not living off the government.
1: Yeah.
0: For you that are living off the government, good morning. Welcome. We're glad you're up.
1: Did you need a job application? No.
0: Your day is just getting started.
1: Okay.
0: Yeah. All right, Taryn, I'll see you tomorrow.
1: Bye.
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17: I read this interesting story the other day, which was written by a colleague of mine, about why so-called, quote, admin nights are the new book club for busy adults. Now, I learned this is a term coined by journalist Chris Collin, who wrote about this life hack in the Wall Street Journal. An admin night is when people come together for a night, a fun night, while holding one another accountable to an assignment. The ones usually considered back burner tasks, the ones that you've been putting off. The person you choose to do an admin night with matters a lot, because that's your accountability partner. That's what one person told us. People love the social aspect because it can bring these boring tasks to light, make them feel more fun, and where you go matters as well. You need to have enough space and hopefully not too many distractions. And again, don't forget to leave some time for fun. I'm Dr. Sanjay Gupta, helping you live a better life.
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23: 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The training in the Air Force Reserve is second to none. 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

99 Rock. It's hard to believe it's already been 1 year since Ozzy's passing, right? Wow. That year flew by quick. And what a legend to go out. But, you know, as you get older, we lose more and more. That's just the way life goes. 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

0: 99 Rock, a week from this Saturday. It's Stuff the Bus. It's already back. Yeah, school starting very, very soon as we are collecting things, accessories kids need for schools throughout the area. 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
2: Hey, this is Matt Schultz from Cage the Elephant. This is our new song, Beaches in Tennessee. 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
1: Cage the Elephant's Matt Schultz on what the song Beaches in Tennessee is all about.
2: A couple years ago, I was going through a pretty turbulent time and was hospitalized for like 3 months. The song Beaches in Tennessee kind of tells that story from a somewhat fictionalized narrative, more lighthearted version, where at night maybe I plan my escape. But on a deeper level, the song carries this underlying sentiment of having a need of being rescued. Rather than being a dark and heavy song, we tried to keep it light and playful.

0: was Cage the Elephant, Beaches in Tennessee. It's your Music Plus.
1: Oh, no, they didn't.
2: What?
1: 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Not sure what's going on there. Thursday, August 27th, the 99 Rock Club LA Concert Series is peeing its pants to announce the Wild Cherry Tour. Blackstone Cherry. 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Oh, no, that's not all. I know you need more because you're so hard to please. Buck Cherry.
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22: Across the country right now, at this very moment, there are probably arguments taking place about who's doing more of the housework, the homework, the shuttling of kids from this activity to that. It's true. By and large, women do more of this than men. But doesn't have to be that way. And if you and your spouse can level that playing field, it's going to make both of you and your kids happier. Psychologist Yelena Kecmanovich says this might be how you get there. As hard as it might be at first, try to think of your partner like a teammate, not an adversary. Learn how to do some of the chores your partner does to get a better understanding of how much effort something takes. And finally, take the time to acknowledge what the other person is doing, and every now and then, even express your appreciation. That'll go a long way. I'm Dr. Sanjay Gupta, helping you live a better life.
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23: 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Do you believe that? Is that true? 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

99 Rock still got that $2,000. You can win that July jackpot online. We got that page. It's you just click that little link at the top. It says contest. There's always something there. Put your info in and expect a call. Have a little faith. You might win $2,000 to spend how you want. You'd be lucky, wouldn't you? 99 Rock.

0: 99 Rock, as I said this morning, there was a couple things that it's been in the news that we never experienced in the panhandle. One was when people were dressing like clowns and hanging out on the street corners and in neighborhoods, creeping out people. Didn't happen. Didn't fly in the panhandle. Why? Well, you probably get shot. The second one is a mime in the woods just scaring people. A mime has been arrested for just being a creeper. That inspired today's cliche of the day. So Kevin McKay, when he asks you at 5:45, just say, mime your business. And if you're the right caller, you can win Task Force Pizza right here on 99 Rock.
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11: Now seems as good a time as any to remind you, you don't always have to take healthy habits to the extreme. Not only are you unlikely to stick with something that's difficult, even if you can keep it up, it's probably going to be to the detriment of something else. And chances are that something else is more important. So if you're on a quest to improve your health, I promise the basics are going to take you much further. I'm talking about diet. Try and be as plant-based as possible. Exercise, meaning multiple rounds of cardio and strength training, and sleep. For most people, 7 to 9 hours a night. I'd like to think of these things as sort of a three-legged stool, right? If you're not doing any one of them, it's really hard to keep balanced with the others. The key here is you don't have to strive for perfection. Doing anything is going to be better than nothing. I'm Dr. Sanjay Gupta, helping you live a better life.
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99 Rocks, some Black Sabbath there. Been 1 year since Ozzy's passing. It doesn't seem like it's been a year, but it has. And as it happens in life, we lose legends. 1 year ago, Ozzy's passing. 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

0: 99 Rock, still some big shows coming up and more to announce. Happening over at Club LA, July 30th, you got Jeffrey Nothing. That's next Thursday night. One of the big shows I'm looking for in the month of August is going to be Buck Cherry and Blackstone Cherry. But there's a lot of great shows. 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

99 Ron got you a random fact for you this morning. Trying to make you the smartest person at the bar. You know that dance scene at the ending of Footloose was originally, it was shown in slow motion, but the test audiences, they felt so cheated that the studio paid $250,000 to reshoot that scene just 6 weeks before the movie opened. Yeah, people were like, nah, I don't like that. So they sped it up a little bit. I didn't realize it was in slow motion originally, but you know now. That was your random fact. You're so smart. It's 99 Rock. I've

99 Rock. You know, people love that ranch dressing. A Minnesota brewery is embracing the Midwest well-known love for ranch. I guess they love it more than anybody else. With a beer-flavored old ranch hand at the 2026 Minnesota State Fair. People are saying it's okay. I think it sounds pretty damn gross. It's got 5% alcohol in it, though. I guess it's worth a try. It's got made from buttermilk, herbs, and spices. That sounds awful. 99 Rock.

0: September is still the summer concert series. I'm not in denial. 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
9: 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Strength and conditioning specialist Dana Santis told us, with body weight training, you create progressive overload by changing joint angles, adding instability, or choosing more challenging variations of the same exercise. Two other factors driving progressive overload are time under tension and muscular fatigue. That means the amount of time your muscles are engaged during a movement, the slower the movement, the harder it will be until you reach the point where you can't do another rep with good form. You want to stop before you collapse. Also, remember this. Pay attention to your breath. So important. Breathe out when you exert force. I'm Dr. Sanjay Gupta, helping you live a better life.
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99 Rock. Here's today's algebra problem. You're traveling east on Saturday at 10 a.m. How many songs do we gotta play for you to get across the bridge? 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

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See? You don't even have to touch the cracked screen. Why is it sticky?

Humans are invading! What, are they gonna bacon us to death? Mmm, bacon. The 99 Rock Club LA Concert Series is stoked to bring you one we thought we'd never see. Our Lady Peace.

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14: A boy born in Joplin, Missouri, was fascinated by anything with wheels and a motor. The odds of him going on to fascinate millions with his talent? 1 in 260,000. The odds of this born racer having 157 career top 10 finishes in NASCAR? 1 in 125 billion. But every driver seeks the pinnacle of their achievements. 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
17: Now seems as good a time as any to remind you, you don't always have to take healthy habits to the extreme. Not only are you unlikely to stick with something that's difficult, even if you can keep it up, it's probably going to be to the detriment of something else. And chances are that something else is more important. So if you're on a quest to improve your health, I promise the basics are going to take you much further. I'm talking about diet, try and be as plant-based as possible, exercise, meaning multiple rounds of cardio and strength training, and sleep. For most people, 7 to 9 hours a night. I'd like to think of these things as sort of a three-legged stool, right? If you're not doing any one of them, it's really hard to keep balanced with the others. The key here is you don't have to strive for perfection. Doing anything is going to be better than nothing. I'm Dr. Sanjay Gupta, helping you live a better life.
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comes a point in the workday when you know you're no longer going to be productive. Unfortunately, today it was at 9:30. 99 Rock. On the job. On the job.

0: Friday, August 28th, the 99 Rock Club LA Concert Series is ready for you to sing along. 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

0: Wait, you really want to hear about it? 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You okay?
1: 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Maybe I'm really interested in hearing about my car's extended warranty. Everything about that?
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0: Cage the Elephant's Matt Schultz on how the song Beaches in Tennessee was written.
1: Yeah, Brad had written this really sick riff that he'd showed me months before, and we were all excited about it. He laid it down, the producer came in, and they started building out the track. Jared came in and laid down the drums, and then the song came together fairly quickly after that. I usually improv melodies over it, and we choose the ones that kind of speak to us. But yeah, it was an awesome day.
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15: Even for people who fall asleep easily, staying asleep can be difficult. You wake up, your mind starts to race, you can't turn those thoughts off. Sleep experts say there are a few things you can try. Cognitive shuffling. That's when you choose a random, impersonal, non-emotional word. Then for each letter of that word, think of as many words that begin with each letter as you can before moving on to the next one. It distracts your brain from stress. It also mimics the fragmented thought patterns that usually occur as you drift off to sleep. Sensory grounding is something else. That's when you work through things you can hear, feel, see, smell, or taste. That helps you to be in the moment instead of dwelling on the past or the future. Or just do a mental walkthrough of a place you know well. Familiar but neutral imagery that can calm the brain. I'm Dr. Sanjay Gupta, helping you live a better life.
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0: hear you talking. 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

Looking at moons, Ozzy, of course, you know by now, lost him a year ago today. I think like every station should honor him. Country stations, top 40. That just me. And thank you, Gary, in Pensacola, for he was the first one to remind me. He said, you know, coming up on the 22nd, that's the Ozzy anniversary. Gotta do Ozzy. So I'll do your Ozzy request, Gary.

Forbidden. November 15th at Club LA. Special guest Heathen. I love Heathen. And Void. Forbidden. November 15th, Club LA. Tickets on sale Friday. I will give some away today. Let me get started and get focused. Relax. Forbidden. Just announced in the concert series. You won the one he did with Elton John. That is a good song. Title cut, Ordinary Man, Ozzy, 99 Rock.

0: Mama throw away best porno mag. 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I think it was J-U-G-G-S. Oh, crap. I was like, this is amazing. And they show a lot of underboob before they expose them. I think underboob is one of the sexiest things ever. It looks like it should be illegal. Like, I understand top cleavage up here, but when the shirt ends and the bottoms of the boobs hang out, oh, man. Mom, don't throw away that porno mag. 22nd day, we of course know Ozzy passed away a year ago today. Don Henley with a birthday. This guy's so talented. Born in Tejas, 1947, still alive, Linden, Texas. Eagles and amazing solo stuff. Rick Davies, women love Supertramp. Vocalist, keyboardist, songwriter. Great drummer of Living Color, Will Calhoun. Dude's amazing. Pat Badger, I'm going to use that for the Hair Club later. He might be the bassist of Extreme. Steve Albini. Selena Gomez, 34. You getting too old for pop music, Selena. They're going to trade you in. You know, that's how she's thinking. 34. All right, police blotters, mugshots. We'll get to that. Trapped, Skid Row, White Zombie, and of course, honoring more Ozzy. And this afternoon, well, we got monster truck tickets for this weekend at Bay Center at some point.
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8: Back in 2019, I made a documentary for HBO called One Nation Under Stress. And what was true then is still true now. Money and financial problems are consistently ranked as the number one cause of stress in the United States. And a brand new study out of the Mayo Clinic found that worrying about money may age the heart even faster than traditional risk factors. Unlike an acute stressor, such as a short-term work deadline or a brief illness, financial strain is often chronic and ongoing. And because money affects so many aspects of daily life, financial stress can be difficult to escape. Even so, financial stress does not mean you're doomed, just means you need to double down on the things you know are good for heart health: diet, exercise, sleep, and of course, not smoking. I'm Dr. Sanjay Gupta, helping you live a better life.
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I get my mugshots. If you go Facebook, go Okaloosa County Bookings. And now, I think this just started yesterday. They are now setting the mugshots against a lovely background of the beach. So it looks like they're kind of enjoying the beach while getting their mugshot. Still a little blurry, though, you guys. Clean that lens on the camera so they can enjoy the beach. Police blots on the way. We'll get to New Evanescence U2, 99 Rock.

0: 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Who will y'all fix in the follow? 99 Rock, your Gulf Coast Rock Station. 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
1: This is Naughty Nurse Cara, and Kevin's police blotters are up next. He's looking out for our next boyfriend for
0: I'll
1: me.
0: I'll do it.

0: Apparently, we're singing it for Jimi Hendrix. I do miss that 80s and 90s, you two. I will tell you what.
1: 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Proving that come here for vacation, leave on probation is more than just an expression.
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0: And what was cool was, I think it was coming out of Soldier Field. Me and Woofy went up there to see you two. And just the crowd keeps going. Like, that was the last song. And they're just like, as everyone's walking out, they're like, whoa, oh, oh. Sorry, my singing voice isn't up to par yet. I don't know. Lovely mug shots. There's a smile. That's a smile. That's like, I know it's probably tough to smile in a mug shot, but I'm going to give it to you there. You're smiling. Kind of a smirk gets the t-shirt. Don't you come to our town and try to do that, two Houston women. Holy crap. Look at that. Look at that. Retail theft spree. And we got them, you mother effers. Pet school vacation. Two women in Houston end up being arrested after deputies say they went on a retail theft spree targeting local businesses on Wednesday. 25 and 26-year-old traveled from Houston. Is this my mom and dad? Targeting businesses in a series of retail thefts. They got a lot. Look at that. They got Sensodyne in there. Who's got the sensitive teeth? They're getting a little of everything. They got TheraBreath. These women are having trouble with their breath and teeth. My Lord, if you guys need that, I will buy you each a Sensodyne and a TheraBreath. Anyway, we got them. Thank you. Good. And we had the shooting in Pensacola. Was that, I think, over the weekend? So they got a 17-year-old facing charges in connection to the downtown Pensacola shooting, possession of weapon, firing weapon in public. Police say he did shoot someone, but that person declined to pursue charges against him. Damn. That's one scared person. Gets shot, and then you're like, oh, these things happen. It's fine. No charges? No. Go do some real police work.
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5: Mama say, mama say, I'm a Mark McKay. The Kevin McKay Michael Jackson tribute band.
6: Woo-hoo-hoo! Yeah!
5: Kevin McKay singing all your favorite Michael Jackson songs.
6: A, B, C, it's easy as...
5: No, not that one.
6: Oh, because this is Thriller.
5: Watch the moves, watch the crotch grabbing, and watch how pale he is. Mama say, mama say, I'm a Mark McKay. The Kevin McKay Michael Jackson tribute band.
6: Oh!

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Sabbath, Let Me Do, is it my favorite solo song? I'm going to go with yeah. I'm trying to think if there's anything else. Asked in an interview, what's Crazy Baby's about? He said a witch. And then the guy who co-wrote it with him said, it's really not. It's about the young, unstoppable, wild kids.

Lincoln Park Aerobics. Sweat, sweat. We'll be doing trial Ozempic shots after the class. Oh, where are we at? WKSM.com live all over the world on the app or website. They'd be listening. Liking the Ozzy tribute. Good. Quiet Riot, new Foo Fighters, AC/DC after Offspring on the way to the Heavy Metal Stock Report, trying to make some money.

0: 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Oh, 99 Rock.
1: Thank you, Chelsea from Visitant. 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New Foo Fighters and Heavy Metal Stock Report next, 99 Rock.

0: 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Well, they're kind of a new metal band we're going to honor here. Gold and Silver Resources bringing us our Heavy Metal Stock Report, 99 Rock. 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
0: Bam! Holy get you some money. Come on, Chemicide. Damn, these guys. Making the Dow go up 18 points. Good, good, good, good. S&P 500 down a little bit, down 6 points. NASDAQ not so good, down 146 points. Gold with a great day. It's up $62, up to about $4,139 on an ounce of gold. Silver had a good day. We're up a buck. A little bit over $60 an ounce on silver now if you want to invest. Chunk, chunk, chunk, chunk, chunk. That's all we dudes need. A good chunk, chunk, chunk, chunk. I need a tempo change at some point in my thrash. I need a left ear to right ear. That's good. Covered that. Crypto, Bitcoin is at almost 66,000, trying to creep up, 65,892. And your big gainer is up 29%, RE. The coin is RE, and that is 48 cents to get a coin of RE. Your big mover on crypto as of now. There's the singing. Like me a good minute and a half intro before you start singing. Chemicide out of Costa Rica. Come on over here and play in studio, Chemicide. I'll get you a metal Airbnb. AC/DC, ZZ, Black Crowes, new music from Dayseeker, Craigslist Misconnections, and more honoring Ozzy on the year anniversary of his death coming up.
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0: And we don't have one yet, do we? Did Alan call it in? Come on, Alan. Alan, are you alive? Alan. Okay. Women love them, men love them, they thems love them. 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
0: 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Brand new from Dayseeker. It's called Call One more hit off the crack pipe. Crawl back to my coffin. You try saying words, jerk. New Craigslist on the way, 99 Rock.

What's going on? This is Taylor Roberts from the bands Taproot and Riding with Killers, and Kevin's Craigslist Missed Connections are next on 99 Rock.

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1: A glimpse of a Milton Marshalls or a hot little cricket in a mall.
2: Cricket.
1: But you ain't got the stones to holler at her.
2: Damn it.
1: Let's go check Craigslist missed connections with Kevin McKay.
0: Well, let's do that. All right. Social partner. That just sounds like a serial killer posting. Why would you put that? Looking for a lady to share adult activities. Okay, we get it. Adult activities. Hey. Like the people that go, we're going to have adult beverages.
2: Blah.
0: Day off today, I'd like to check out pickleball. Very specific. Hi, I got the day off. That'd be a good day to check out pickleball. Looking for a female to come along with me. Hopefully it doesn't rain. I'm 49, 5'9", and 175. All right, let's change that. I'm 41, 6'1", and 210 pounds. Okay, now you might get a response. Maybe. Had to edit it. Panera Bread, did you see the red Nissan Titan? 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You were a guy. 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Is he compensating? Only time will tell. 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Flex Museum, Fort Walton. 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I'm looking to meet up with someone who has a lot of muscles. I'm a big fan of bodybuilders, and I'd love to pay to feel muscles. Possibly coat. Man, imagine that. You're just like muscle guy, and you go around, and people just pay to feel your muscles. Not that muscle. I'm not. No, stay away from the muscle between my legs. You can feel the bicep. Possibly be coached on how to gain some muscle myself. 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This person wants, like, a competitor. 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
0: Nothing.
10: 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Hey, did you hear the morning show this morning?
0: No, I always sleep in. Why? What's up?
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0: Hell yeah. No, I mean...
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masterpiece. Closing track, 1981, Diary of Madman. So the bass player, Bob Daisley, wrote it. And he played it for Ozzy, and Ozzy was like, that's weird. What do you think, I'm Frank Zappa? Eventually warming up to it. Honoring Oz every hour, all day. Shinedown, Safe and Sound, not written by Bob Daisley, 99 Rock.

My potassium and sodium are normal. My chloride, thank the Lord, is normal. Carbon dioxide, normal. Calcium, normal. Protein, normal. My albumin, albumin, whatever that is, it's normal. Queen, 99 Rock.

0: 99 Rock, your Gulf Coast Rock Station. I am dumb. I am dumb. You don't even need, like, anything more. You're like, we know, but I'll tell you. So I posted two things on our Facebook about shows coming up. And then they went, oh, that one you posted at 9 this morning wasn't supposed to be posted till tomorrow. I wish I could blame it on something. I've looked for the past 3 hours. There's nothing I can blame it on. They have receipts. So I took that down. Maybe you saw that show. But it'll be back up tomorrow on the announcement. What I can tell you, we sure. This one's okay. All right, this one announced at 11. Metal show coming to Club LA. Forbidden. With special guests Heathen and Void. I know Heathen is great. Forbidden with Heathen and Void. November 15th, that's a Sunday night. Skip your Russian church service and head on over to Club LA. Tickets going on sale Friday. I'll do some metal tickets for you this hour in a little bit, within 15 minutes. RockDestin.com for all of your shows. 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
0: So we're still getting good waves.
1: Yeah, even though the wind's out of the south, it's kind of messing it up. But it's rideable for sure.
0: There we go, my man.
1: Hey, listen. Yes. You were talking about the underboobs.
0: Yeah, I love them.
1: Nicies are sweaty under there.
0: No, forget it. Now you've ruined it. Goodbye. Damn it. Sweaty underboobs. Damn it. Nope. I'm trying to still think underboobs are sexy. Don't think of Nicey having underboob sweat.
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0: 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Slim, tight gray yoga pants. Damn it, you women with your yoga pants. 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
0: That is drying up. 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
7: Yeah, here we go for the 100th time. 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
1: Hey.
0: Hi.
1: I think I got the, I'm looking for Joan.
0: Joan, get over here. Joan, get here. Well,
1: this is John.
0: John's got a question.
2: Yeah, I gave you the right number.
0: Yeah, she's in the shower.
1: Okay.
0: You want me to bring it to her in the shower?
1: No.
0: I mean,
1: no.
0: I can ask her whatever you want.
1: I think I got the wrong number.
0: Yeah. Let me go get her. She looks good. You might like to listen to her.
1: My aunt.
0: Yeah, she's a hot aunt.
1: Yeah. Yeah, okay, all right. I got the wrong guy.

0: know.
1: Wait a minute, I'm tweeting it. I'm Xing at her. Great new album, 99 Rock. There's something for her to not respond to. New KG Elephant is next, all the way to Pepito's Top of the Hour, 99 Rock.

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1: Hey, this is Matt Schultz from Cage the Elephant. This is our new song, Beaches in Tennessee. It's your music plus.
0: Cage the Elephant's Matt Schultz on the first impression he wants people to have to their new music.
1: There's no particular first impression that I want people to have. I think that with this record, we definitely wanted it to feel more like the band is live. Never really been able to capture that in the studio, and so if there was something that I was hoping people would feel is just the fact that the live presence of the band is on

0: about the Cage the Elephant. I like the percussion. They got a lot going on. Shaker
1: Egg. That was Cage the Elephant, Beaches in Tennessee. It's your Music Plus.
0: 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This looks pretty cool. A trailer, watch this. If These Walls Could Rock, Not Talk. Documentary going to be featuring Slash, Dave Grohl, Gene Simmons, a whole lot more. It says for more than 60 years, there was one place in Los Angeles that served as home away from home for the biggest names in rock and roll. Tucked away just off the Sunset Strip, the Sunset Marquee Hotel became more than a place to stay while on tour. It became a creative sanctuary where songs were written, debauchery was shared, and music history unfolded. That means groupies under the tables at the bar. That's what they mean by creative sanctuary. That's going to be coming out, mid-August. Select theaters also on Amazon, Apple Plus, I believe. Apple TV and Amazon. If These Walls Could Rock. You know, whoever came up with that was just like gurgling saliva bubbles because he thought it was so cool. I said. All right, so a couple popping up here. East Bay Boulevard, Charlotte Lane in Navarre. Vehicle crash and a roadblock. That's out by where I found two little injured baby birds yesterday. Fell out of a tree because some wind. I had to scoop them up in a box and bring them out to that bird sanctuary out there. That was a sad drive. Also one on 4301 Legendary Drive in Destin out there by Botoxville. Be aware of those. I need to do this. How about Monster Jam tickets? Pensacola Bay Center this Saturday and Sunday, and I got a pair of tickets for Sunday at 1 p.m. Get a pair of tickets to Monster Jam 2026 at Pensacola Bay Center. Big trucks crushing stuff, mother effa. I'll take caller 9 at 243-3699 right now for Monster Jam.
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0: Hey, it's Kevin McKay. I have my winger shirt on. Don't call me Stewart. 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
25: This is Bobby.
0: Bobby, you win. You're so awesome.
25: Oh, you're so awesome.
0: You're awesome. Our, Bobby knows our cleaning lady, Karen.
25: Yeah.
0: Karen is so cool, but Karen is scared of me, I think.
25: I think she is.
0: Yeah, okay. I just wanted to verify. Yeah. All right, you got a pair of tickets for Sunday at Monster Jam in Pensacola. Okay. 99 Rock.

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1: There you go, Ozzy. We'll play a couple. I'll do Ozzy and then Black Sabbath. Caller 9 for Pepito's, 243-3699, right now.

introduced me to my mind and it changed my life. 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They said, what's it about? And he goes, what the hell do you think? 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Oh, wait. Black Sabbath's outside my door? All right. Let me put on some pants. 99 Rock New Breaking Benjamin Awakened.

the wreck on Legendary Drive in Destin. That one looks bad. East Bay Boulevard, Charlotte Lane, the bar. Live wires are down. Damn, I should have played Live Wire. I'm the dumbest guy ever. Live wires are down. Use caution. That doesn't mean go try to jump over them. That's at East Bay and Charlotte. Vehicle crash, injuries, roadblock, and live wire.

0: reading an interview here with Tommy Lee. He makes the brilliant Mensa statement that after 2 hours of playing drums, he's exhausted. It's those in-depth interviews that really, really hit home. 99 Rock Worldwide, WKSM.com, or wherever you are, get that iHeartRadio app. Let's see here. So a couple legendary drive out there by Commons, 4301. And then the bad one here, East Bay Boulevard. It says live wires are down. Vehicle crash, injuries, roadblock. East Bay Boulevard and Charlotte Lane out in Navarre. Everything else looks stay. Relax. Pretty good for now. Sports talk and our cliche of the day for the great Task Force Pizza in a little bit. 243-3699.
1: Okay.
0: Hey.
1: These damn kids riding these electronic bikes, these out-of-towners.
0: Yeah.
1: 12 years old going 60 miles per hour. They have no coordination.
0: Oh, I know, dude. I've seen some. I'm like, damn, you're going to die.
1: And then you come up, you're used to looking left at traffic, and then they're going 70 miles per hour to your right. Dangerous.
0: Yeah, I would say so. Wow.
1: Anyway, I just want everyone to be careful.
0: All right, everyone, that's our public service announcement for the day. Be careful.
1: Okay.
0: All right, bye. Just be careful. Kids, when I was a kid, we didn't have e-bikes. My brother had a Mongoose, and it got stolen. 243-3699, hello.
2: Hey, Kevin.
0: What's up, man?
2: Hey, this is a guy that called you 3 years ago when I turned 25 years old in my recovery.
0: I honestly remember the voice. Yeah, I'm good. How are you?
2: Yeah, good. I just turned 28 years in my recovery now.
0: All right, let's go have a drink.
2: No.
0: All right.
2: I have a good day.
0: Okay, bye. No more. My joke failed, and then he hung up. Man, if I just drove him to drinking in his recovery. Don't do it, dude. Stick to White Claw.
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3: We've all been there, in a boring meeting, a long lecture, struggling to stay awake. 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Aside from the obvious, making sure you're getting enough sleep, there are a couple quick pick-me-ups that experts recommend before you take your seat. If you have time, you might try to squeeze in a quick nap, just a couple minutes even. 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
12: 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The odds of him going on to fascinate millions with his talent? 1 in 260,000. The odds of this born racer having 157 career top 10 finishes in NASCAR? 1 in 125 billion. But every driver seeks the pinnacle of their achievements. The odds of him winning both the Daytona 500 and the Brickyard 400 in the same year? 1 in 195 million. 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
18: Alan talking up that AC/DC. That'll get you some chicks. Task Force Pizza on the way, Major McCain. We're looking at traffic here in a bit.

0: Forbidden coming in November. 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Another announcement tomorrow morning on the morning movement. Get us home safe, mate. Here we go.
1: High up in the sky, it's the man with all the...
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0: I'm engaged.
1: Some of the...
3: Turns out they don't have all the answers.
1: Yeah, never mind. Here's Major McKay from the 99 Rock Copter.
4: Well, I need a couple tickets. I just told these two beautiful women that I got connections.
0: Major, you don't do that without asking me.
4: I said I got them backstage. Is that a problem?
0: Yes, it's a problem. I don't think I can get you backstage for your... Who are the women? A
4: couple pregnant women.
0: Major, they're pregnant. Are they taken?
4: I don't know, but I got a fetish.
0: You have a fetish?
4: They said I could rub their bellies if they get taken.
0: So you've been rubbing their bellies?
4: For 27 minutes now, I need those tickets.
0: Well, you're going to have to say no and run, because I'm not giving you a pair for a couple pregnant women.
4: Come on, they think I'm cool.
0: Major, I don't know what to tell you. You don't do that.
4: Great, so I'm still going to be a virgin.
0: Excuse me?
4: Nothing.
0: Next time, ask me first. Say, hey, bud. Do like everyone. Hey, buddy, how you been? Then pause for 2 seconds and say, can I have tickets?
4: I will never call you buddy.
0: All right.
4: I just made her water break.
0: Excuse me?
4: Accurate traffic 7 days a week. Hi, I'm not Rock Copter. Kiss your...

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0: Damn, quick little ditty. Ice Nine Kills, and that is a new one called Twisting the Knife. 99 Rock, your Gulf Coast Rock Station. Oh, anything in sports? I don't know. After all the firings at ESPN, do they even have a website anymore? I was thinking the other day about, Red Sox matching team record with 15th straight win. My Grand Slam when I was 11, it was probably the best achievement in my life, seriously, because I was praying. There were two outs, and I was praying. And this is one of those, sometimes you don't get what you want, but you get what you need. I'm like, come on, God, make the guy before me strike out so the game's over. Then he walked. Bases loaded, two outs. Kevin Walker was the pitcher. Awesome pitcher. I get a 3-0 count. And your normal thing in Little League is you just take the next. And my third base coach thankfully said, dude, he's going to throw it right down the middle. Swing. Grand slam, mother effer. I was trying to be all humble. And my mom said she was watching me. And she's like, I waited till it died down and you went in the corner and you just squeezed and hugged yourself and got all excited. Task Force Pizza, get you excited. 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Phil from Honeydew Services. What's up, man?
1: Pretty good. How you doing?
0: Phil from Honeydew Service. He knows how to plug that business. Let's win it for you and your wife. She's depending on you. All right.
1: Oh, yeah.
0: This morning, was it A, what's mime is yours, B, me, mime, self, and Irene, or C, mime your business?
1: It's D.
0: It's what?
1: Or C.
0: What?
1: C.
0: Huh? What? Do what? Yes, yeah, C.
1: C.
0: C. Yep. Just go with C.
1: Yeah.
0: I think you gave me about every letter in the alphabet there. You got Task Force Pizza, man. Good job.
1: Thank you.
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0: Ozzy Osbourne, Taryn. I get a visit from Taryn and her dog, Samson.
1: I was supposed to work tonight, but then I got the cut.
0: Oh, you did?
1: And I love that because
0: I... You said I can visit Kevin.
1: Yeah, why not? Samson was looking real bored, and I was like, I know what you need in your life right now, bub.
0: Samson needs a hamburger bun.
1: Yeah, just the bun.
0: Oh, yeah, I ate
1: the... He's meat. On a all-carb diet.
0: He can have a little bit. I got one left. I'll give him a little bit.
1: I'm looking at four buns.
0: He's on right the all-carb diet. Yeah, I throw those out in the parking lot after every shift.
1: Oh, that's nice.
0: Because there's a cat out there.
1: We got two foxes.
0: There's wolves. Yeah. There's a heron.
1: I love the foxes. Mm-hmm. Mm-hmm. And the foxes are friends with the cats. I witnessed that. I witnessed that one morning.
0: That's pretty cool. I didn't see the fox.
1: I thought it was super cute, too. I was like, oh, we're not killing each other.
0: Fastest things ever, though. When they see you...
1: Speaking of fastest things ever, did you see the man that broke the record for the fastest mile?
0: He ran it in 3 minutes
1: and 43 seconds. Three minutes, 42 seconds. He broke the record, the previous record that was 3 minutes, 43 seconds. He broke it by less than a second.
0: Is his name Robert Boudry? That's Taryn's friend who was overweight and started running, and now he's faster than you.
1: He's fast AF now, and I'm so happy for him.
0: I was breaking that down. That's basically like almost a sprint the whole mile.
1: The whole time.
0: Like one lap. I mean, I timed it, and I'm like, I can't do it.
1: The guy that broke the record for the fastest mile, he said he went deaf during the last part of the...
0: Whoa.
1: During the last part that he was trying to break it.
0: Really?
1: He said that it was his body's way of blocking... tuning everything out that he doesn't need.
0: Wow.
1: Yeah.
0: Well, black girls like to touch my hair. Hair club's on the way for Pepito's.

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That would explain the smell. 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

0: Are you going to say where we're going for your birthday on Sunday?
1: Peppers.
0: Peppers.
1: I'm switching
0: it up. I thought your actual birthday was today.
1: No. What?
0: All right. Well, now I know Taryn's birthday is not the day Ozzy died.
1: No.
0: Not Don Henley's birthday is Taryn's birthday.
1: No.
0: Oh, when is it? Sunday? It's actual Sunday? Sunday?
1: It's actual Sunday.
0: Okay, it's actual Sunday. It'll be fun. You want to say where we're all going?
1: Peppers.
0: Is that?
1: Shalimar.
0: All right. Here's our sponsor for the hair club. They're called Pepitos. And there's three locations. I could put together a big birthday shindig with them if you'd rather.
1: I do love Pepitos,
0: They're
1: too.
0: Good to say. Beep, beep, beep. Back down.
1: No, I do
0: up.
1: Like them both. I just, oh, my bestie lives literally directly behind Peppers.
0: All right.
1: So we just walk there.
0: Back to Pepitos with that late night happy hour. Great food, amazing stuff. And we got us a birthday, I think it's a bass player. You will not know it. Boston band, and it is not Aerosmith or Godsmack.
1: Slash!
0: Who?
1: Slash!
0: It's not, the answer is not Slash, no.
1: What did you even say before that?
0: Boston band birthday. It's not, everybody says Aerosmith and they say Godsmack.
1: But isn't Slash's birthday today?
0: I don't think Slash's birthday is today.
1: Are you sure? Hey Siri, when was Slash born?
0: You just like diarrhea of the mouth, just yell Slash. I thought you were answering my trivia.
1: Not
0: even close. Guy named Pat Badger, bass player. Pat Badger, born 1967 in Boston. On this date, Pat Badger playing bass. For what band to kick off the hair club? Get you Pepitos, I think.
1: Oh, yes. Slash's birthday is tomorrow.
0: All right.
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10: 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Two other factors driving progressive overload are time under tension and muscular fatigue. That means the amount of time your muscles are engaged during a movement, the slower the movement, the harder it will be until you reach the point where you can't do another rep with good form. 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Also, remember this. 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So important. 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I'm Dr. Sanjay Gupta, helping you live a better life.
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Queensryche. 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

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As always, it's been our pleasure serving you the best hair bands the rock gods have ever gave us. 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

0: know what you're talking about. 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
1: Crouched at the starting line. Engines pumping and thumping in time. The green light flashes, the flags go up. Churning and burning

0: little witty band there, 1996 out of Sacramento. Cake, second album called Fashion Nugget. That's the one that I think they did the remake of I Will Survive also on that. The Distance. I just asked the AI girlfriend and she said, yes, you're so smart and handsome, Kevin. That is their biggest hit. Thank you, AI girlfriend. Thank you. Let's have AI babies. Back tomorrow, more Monster Truck tickets. Morning show and myself. That is for this weekend at the Bay Center in Pensacola. Noise at Night is on the way.
1: She's my surrogate mother. We're getting ready.
2: All right. Your phone's kind of cutting up, but I'll try to talk to her.
3: Hi, Kevin.
2: You know, your son's driving you around. And he's pretty drunk. Is he driving?
3: No.
2: You're driving.
3: All we got to do is go across the street.
2: Or is
3: guiding.
2: All right. No one's driving. The dog's not driving.
3: No, the dog ain't driving either. She's walking across the road.
2: He said, she's my surrogate mother. Now, what exactly?
3: I adopted him.
2: So you didn't, it wasn't a surrogate mother where somebody put
3: No. We didn't split any egg rating. No.
2: Damn. That'd have been great. I want a surrogate mom here on the Gulf Coast. Too bad.
3: No, I actually adopted him about 14 years ago.
2: All right, you adopted him. Not really a surrogate mom, then. That would be called adopted mom.
3: That's what we call me because it's easier for him.
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13: 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It's not the outcome that matters most, but the way the games are played. This message presented by the Florida High School Athletic Association and the Florida Interscholastic Athletic Administrators Association.